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You down with the King, DJ, Mr. King. And what you need to do is holler at me on them request line 614-821-1017.

Cardi B right there with the Petty Anthem of the Summer. That aha, only on Power 107.5. You down with the King, DJ Mr. King. We are Columbus's number one for hip-hop and R&B, and of course, home of the Morning Hustle. And listen, if you think that we are done with summer,

0: Dave Timms right there with that rain dance, only on Power 107.5. You down with the King, DJ Mr. King. And coming up after Phoenix Flexing, we got to talk about our city, man. We got to do a better job at protecting our babies and keeping these kids up out the street. Details coming up in less than 6 minutes. It's Power.
1: You ain't need to
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4: Bobby,

Phoenix flexing right there with that rubber. Zone on Power 107.5. You're down with the King DJ, Mr. King. We are Columbus's number one for hip-hop and R&B and home of the morning hustle. And, man, listen. Earlier today, I got a news alert that it was a six-year-old boy in critical condition after being shot near Wyland Park earlier this afternoon, man. Now, we don't have a lot of details. Police are still investigating, but it makes me wonder, man, like, what are we doing or what are we not doing as a community that a six-year-old boy can be caught in crossfire or hopefully not the intended target? Again, the police are still investigating, but how is this happening in our city, man? And it seems like we hear more and more and more about these things, man. So want some ideals, want some conversation, man, and want to know what it is that we need to do or what is it that we're not doing. And particularly, I want to hear from the young folks, man. Holla at me, man. 614-821-1075. You can also DM me. I'll read it back on the air at Power Columbus, at DJ Mr. King. And of course, use that Power 107.5 app, and you can use our talkback feature and everything to come straight to the studio. Just want to know, man, what we got to do to keep our city and our babies safe for the rest of this year and moving forward. All right, keep your radios up, stay down with the King. It's Power.

0: King holding you down on this Sunday evening. And shout out to Lil Baby, man. He is on that Young Miami Spin That remix. Him, Kodak Black, and Young Miami with a new verse on there. And a lot of people have had mixed emotions over that record. There's also an international version over there of that record as well with Davidos, a couple other people, man. International version, that's pretty dope as well. But a lot of people was like, yo, we could have did without that remix, man. But, you know, nevertheless, it's out. And we got it. And we're going to be playing that for you here in a little bit. So keep the radios up. Stay down with the king. Got more music on the way in minutes. It's power.
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Drake right there with that shebang, only on Power 107.5. You down with the King, DJ Mr. King. And don't forget, man, log on to the website, mycolumbuspower.com right now to book your cabin for the One Voyage Cruise, man. You don't want to miss out on this. We got so many people hitting that cruise, man. T.I. Dio, Hillary Segar, the entertainer, Keith Sweat, more. You got to get your cabin right now.

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1: Kanye, Lauryn Hill right there. It's called I Can't Wait, only on Power 107.5. Columbus is number one for hip-hop and R&B and home of the morning hustle. 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My dog Kyle, Lauryn, they got you on the way to work, school, the gym, wherever it is that you're doing at 6 a.m., they are your soundtrack to start the day the right way, okay? The Morning Hustle goes down each and every weekday morning, 6 a.m. to 10 a.m., and it's your opportunity to win that $1,000 cash grab. All you got to do is answer 10 questions, really 9, answer 10 questions in a certain amount of time, get them right, and you get paid, all right? It's real simple. Keep them radios up. Stay down with the King, Cardi B, Skillet Baby, T.I., and your request for that new Young Miami all coming up in minutes. It's Power.
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Young Miami, spin that only on Power 107.5. You down with the King, DJ Mr. King. Big happy birthday. Shout out to my girl Brittany. She want that Beyonce, Jay-Z. That new one, that Morning Dew Dunk. That's my joint right there. Give me about 6 minutes. I'm going to get that thing on for you. Keep your radios up.

Queen V. Hov right there, Morning Dew, the Dunk Remix, only on Power 107.5. Columbus is number one for hip-hop and R&B and home of the Morning Hustle. DJ Mr. King holding you down. And listen, we are 6 days away to kick off of the opening season. Yes, them Buckeyes about to go to work this Saturday, take on Ball State over at the Shoe. And I can't wait, man, to get this season started. Super excited about all the players that we got this year. We are loaded, ready to make another run at a national championship. And look, we are going to be there every step of the way. So make sure that you download the Power 107.5 app. Make sure you got us as your favorite on your web browsers or whatnot, mycolumbuspower.com. And of course,

Dave Timms right there with that rain dance, only on Power 107.5. You down with the King, DJ Mr. King. Last chance to get to request and shout outs in 614-821-1075 at Power Columbus at DJ Mr. King.

0: Cardi B right there being super petty as always. It's Aha only on Power 107.5. Columbus is number one for hip-hop and R&B and home of the Morning Hustle. DJ Mr. King getting ready to get up out of here and get ready for another great week. And like I told you earlier, man, don't think that just because we just threw the biggest concert, one of the biggest concerts last night with Boosie and Webby over at Kimba Live, that the summer is over. No. Make sure you tap in tomorrow morning, 6 a.m. with the Morning Hustle, 10 a.m. with my brother Nails inside that midday kickback. You definitely don't want to miss that Power Lunch Mix with yours truly. Then don't forget to get posted on the corner at 3 o'clock. My brother Incognito DJ Mrs. got you on the way home and whatnot. And you know, at night we keep it live, we keep it local, we keep it lit. L3 at nights, my brother Ladies Love Lonnie got you all night long. So that's your chance to stay tapped in, to make sure you don't miss out on any of these hookups that we got. Because yes, I know the kids went back to school, but summer is still here until September 21st, and we're going to ride that thing all the way out. Pause, all right? I'm up out of here, man, and you know what I tell you before I bounce, right? Make sure you do it. That's spread peace, spread love, spread positivity, because that's how you get the power.
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Every girl just tick it and a tick it and a tick it and a tick it and a tick it and a tick it and a tick it and a tick it and a go down, go down, go down. 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
0: We sent you to Cleveland to see him. We even hooked a lucky listener and a friend up with a trip to Vegas to see him this September. And now, win them before you can buy them. 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

0: for one deal. 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

0: 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Let's go!
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0: Sensational, Chris Brown and DeVito right here on Power 107.5. Columbus is number one for hip-hop and R&B. The Boss Babies taking over your late-night vibes. You already know what time it is. Make sure you lock in with your girl. 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It's been a busy weekend, beautiful weekend. Thank God we are free of the storms. But listen, it's going to be a scorcher this week, but that means it's going to be a great week. You know what I'm saying? We got plenty of giveaways coming your way all week long, and I got details on how you can win big for your business, okay? Details on all that, plus you know we got to spill a little tea. It's coming up right here on your favorite station. So make sure you lock in. Do not go anywhere else. 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
3: Looks like everybody trying to get on this ship, man.
4: 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Don't miss the boat.
3: Hey, the One Voyage Cruise is going to be a good time. But when we help a hustle on Monday, Tanya is her name. And she's got some concerns about trying to go on the ship, but dealing with her boyfriend.
4: Oh, I thought it was. You sure it wasn't the lady that set up the hair salon on the ship?
3: No, it ain't her.
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3: No,
4: I'm on that lady's side, so that's not Tanya's problem.
3: She's having a disagreement with her man, and that could affect whether or not she's partying with us.
4: Bump that man.
5: Yeah, come on this cruise, girl.
4: Man overboard.
3: Hey, yo. Oh. We'll get to the problem and sort it out and help a hustler on Monday morning.
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I can't believe we're just about wrapping up summer. Big shout-out to anybody that came out this weekend to that Southern Truth Tour. Let me tell you something. Boosie and Webby had it turned up. Do you hear me? Now, I must say, I was very disappointed not to see Pleasure P. Somebody told me, I heard that he got stuck in another city. But anyway, Boosie and Webby did not disappoint. If you know, you know. If you were there, we had a time, okay? Make sure you follow me on the gram at Beauty Is Breeze and follow our team page at Power Columbus so you can see some of the highlights in case you missed it. And if you was in the building, go ahead and drop your pics. Go ahead and drop your videos. I want to see the vibes, period.

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0: Division for Hip Hop and R&B. The Boss Babies in the building, hanging out with you. You already know how we get down. Listen, if you out and about in these streets, you already know what I'm going to say. I need you to make sure you're being safe, please, for the sake of all of us. 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

0: and Blue June calling. If you haven't checked out Sid's album, baby, you are missing out. Get into it, all right? Spiral 107.5, Columbus is number one for hip hop and R&B. The Boss Babies hanging out with you on these late night vibes. Let me just shout out my girl, Jordan Woods. Can I tell you, her and her brand new husband, Carl Anthony Towns, are truly just living in a dream right now. Okay, not only did he and his New York Knicks take home the championship, the NBA championship this year, he also tied the knot to Miss Jordan Woods just a few weeks ago. And may I add, sister looked absolutely stunning, but Jordan is in her bag, literally. She has a brand. Woods by Jordan Woods. And if you know, you know, she had one of her bags, that orange, like, croc purse that was like the lucky purse. Well, sister still has so many beautiful pieces in the collection and has dropped a bridal collection. She's just winning so much, and I love this era for her. Can we just clap it up for my sister? She's come a long way, and it's so tea. She also looks absolutely stunning in the bridal collection photos. She's got her hubby in the photos too. Girl, I know that's right. You can check out some of the highlights right now at mycolumbuspower.com.
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We don't mind if you beat down our DMs, at Power Columbus.

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The Boss Babe Reese hanging out with you. And baby, did you see NLE Choppa? He is on the internet begging and pleading to get his girl back. So he was engaged to Erica Raven. And recently she announced that that is not happening. They are no longer engaged. She needs her peace, her privacy, and to be left alone during this time. Well, NLE Choppa is on the internet begging and pleading. And I don't know if you know the feature on Instagram where you can post, like, you know, a carousel of photos up to 20. And then, but now you can also caption each one differently. He basically did that, apologizing for, quote, not living up to this picture. And there's more. So she's the sweetest girl ever, the prettiest girl. He wants to make it work. He can't live without her. I mean, he is on bended knee begging. But sister came back and was like, I need y'all to chill. I need him to chill. Like, leave me alone. Get into the tea if you missed any of it. You know we got it for you at MyColumbusPower.com.

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0: Good Love is his number one station for hip hop and R&B. The Boss Bay Breeze hanging out with you. And speaking of spinning that, it looks like Joe Budden is going to be doing this. Just that. He proposed recently to his longtime girlfriend. I think her name is Sade. Monique. If you haven't seen the clips, get into it. But it looks like Joey is officially off the market. It was a little bit ghetto, the proposal. We doing it or what? Are you going to do this right or what? But nonetheless, they look beautiful. And I'm looking forward to see how they choose to celebrate and their love, whether they do a big wedding or what the vibe's going to be. If you miss any of this, get into the tea because you know we got it for you on that website at mycolumbuspower.com. I am curating this playlist while I'm still in the building. So make sure you tap in on that Power 107.5 app. Drop your requests, your shout outs, your feedback, whatever you want to get off your chest. Tap that microphone on the app and get into it. Send it right here to the studio. As a matter of fact, on the way, let's see what's coming up next. We got some WizKid, Drizzy Drake up next.
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5: 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Columbus Metropolitan Library's Job and Resource Fair is where you want to be. Thursday, September 10th from 11 a.m. till 3 p.m. at the main library in

0: T.Y.N. 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
1: Columbus is number one for hip-hop and R&B. 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

ice to chill. 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

0: much of a hip-hop and R&B. The Boss Babe Breeze hanging out with you. We're getting closer and closer to that One Voyage cruise, and I can't stress enough how bad you need to be on that boat, okay? From Ricky Rosé to T.I. to Eric Benet and Keith Sweat with Ricky Smalley and D.L. 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We've got a business pitch competition to a barbecue beach party with Wyclef Jean, hosted by Anthony Anderson and Cedric the Entertainer. I told y'all this is going to be a T-I-M-E, and I put that on my mama, okay? 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

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I tried to show him. Yeah, I tried to show him. Yeah. 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

0: Victoria Monet. She's just that girl. And if you haven't seen that video, baby, oh, she always eats those visuals up. Thank you. Spiral 107.5. Columbus is number one station for hip hop and R&B. The Boss Bay Breeze hanging out with you. Giving a shout out to the Wilsons, baby. Russell Wilson and Sierra have entered their horse racing era, and they won with their very first starter. Club Rain is the name of the horse, and they took home the win on an absolute genius debut, okay? And I love the Wilsons. I mean, honestly, they can just do no wrong. They had the kids out there. This is like a beautiful family. Goals, yes, Yara's prayer. We all need that, okay? Check out some of the highlights and that horse winning that race at mycolumbuspower.com.
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4: Been there, done that. 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

love when she go body. 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You know I'm a little bit sleepy. 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You've got a chance to win lunch, breakfast, however you want to treat yourself. But from Tim Hortons, we're giving away $25 gift cards. And you could be one of our lucky winners. Make sure you lock in for that midday kickback with my brother DJ Now. So that's right here, 10 a.m. to 3 p.m. Lock in for your chance to win. Also, I might have gave y'all a little tea. That might have been a secret, but just so you know, it's going down with the giveaways all week long. All right. On the way, more of your favorites. We got Glorilla, Fat Smacks, Dave, and Tim's of Man.

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got the issue, I squash you with the chopper with you. 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

0: personal. 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Only blood or some money will get me through this. 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
1: 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Your girl in the building, the Boss Bay Breeze, and I'm almost up out of here. This is my last hour, so make sure you drop your requests, your shout outs, your feedback, anything you want to get off your chest, hit me up ASAP. Slide in my DM at Beauty is Breeze, or you can hit us up at Power Columbus or tap in on that Power 107.5 app. Speaking of the app, you need to make sure you download that so you can stay locked in, get all the exclusive access, and become a power important person, okay? I gotta give a huge congratulations to my girl Jaleesa Wynn. She took home the biggest prize this summer. I know she won some amazing tickets earlier this summer as well, but she also took home 30 days of free gas, a whole month of free gas. My girl Jaleesa is eating down with that. You know what I'm saying? Because the way these gas prices is playing in our face. Congratulations, queen. You got qualified and you took that home. Again, the biggest dub of the summer. And I know that's right. Stay locked in because you never know. Next time it could be you.
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0: Tim's, my girl. What you need right here on Power 107.5. 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And home of that morning hustle. The Boss Babies in the building. But baby, that is it. That is all. I'm wrapping up my time. We've been hanging out all through the wee hours of the morning. But I gotta make room for the morning hustle to take over and start your work week or your school week off right. Okay, before I go, please remember that the only difference between a good day and a bad day is what? Yes, it's your attitude. It's on you. Make sure you are always keeping it cute, honey, and always choose to be happy, because life is just too short for anything else, period. Okay, I love you so much. Happy Monday. I'll see you later.
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0: 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I told you.
1: All right, I do feel better.
0: Told you. I told you. That's our guy right there. Shout out to DJ AK, all right? Monday morning, morning hustle. Time for Kyle's message of the day.
1: Am I? Yeah.
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0: Kyle's message of the day today is your toughest moments happen right before your biggest breakthrough.
1: Woo!
0: They say when things get tough, this ain't the time to turn around. It's you right gotta there. Keep going because it's about to happen for you, whatever that thing is. You seen that image, they show it on social media all the time. The guy, he's underground, he's digging, and he's about to turn around, and right when he turns around, the diamond was right there. If he'd have just dug one more time, the diamond was right there.
1: But to the right, it was a, you know, like a pole, and that pole, if he would have hit it, it would have, like, sprayed water.
0: That's a different guy. No, we're talking about the guy that was right there, and if he didn't turn around, he was about to have the biggest moment of his life, and you got to understand that you're toughest moments are happening right now because something big is about to happen for you. I don't know what it
1: is,
0: but I just know you got to keep going, okay? Kyle's message of the day today is your toughest moments happen right before your biggest breakthrough.
1: And mine is simple. You got to learn to let people know not to play with you and just tell them, I don't care if you're deaf, keep my name out your hand too.
0: Took him a moment. Took him a minute.
5: I got it.
1: Don't let nobody play with your name.
0: Damn shame.
1: I don't care who it is.
0: Insane. All right, y'all stick around. You thought that was funny. Yo, Bruce is going to join us in a matter of minutes. Make sure you stick around for that, baby. It's the Morning Hustle Show.
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18: 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It's Nails from the Midday Kickback. 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
19: 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In Columbus area traffic, watching a problem on the East Outer Belt with an accident on 270 southbound on the ramp that connects to East Broad that could cause some delays. And as you travel I-70 west side, both east and westbound, there are lane closures between 142 and Hilliard Rome through next year. We've got some scattered rain in central Ohio, could cause a slippery drive. On Bryce Road over I-70, you're reduced to 3 lanes for road work. Checking 33 through Canal Winchester, no delays there. On 33 eastbound on the ramp from 245, you've got some lane closures there in Marysville for construction. Introducing the KFC $10 Bucket of the Day deal. Yep, that's right. A $10 bucket every weekday packed with crispy, crunchy chicken only at KFC. 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
9: Columbus, what's going on? It's Nails from the Midday Kickback. Let's check out that commute.
10: 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This report is sponsored by Taco Bell. We've got some rain scattered across central Ohio. Drive cautiously. Checking 70 East and 70 West right now. There are no accidents or tie-ups. Construction is underway on 70 West side. Both east and westbound between 142 and Hilliard Rome, you've got lane closures through next year. In Orient, Zuber Road between Young and Seeds is closed for construction through November for drainage improvements. Also, Young Road between Rush Road and Zuber, that is closed for that road work until November as well. In Amanda, US 22, closed for construction between County Road 12, 16th Road, and Amanda Northern, that will go through late fall. Taco Bell's 2016 favorites are back. 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
1: 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In traffic this hour, 33 West between Diley and Hill and Gender. It is slow on that trip through Canal Winchester. Expect delays. And we do have some rain in the area, scattered rain across central Ohio. Drive cautiously for the possibly slippery conditions. And as you travel 670 West between 71 and 3rd, we're seeing slow traffic there. No accidents now on I-70. Checking the outer belt. Looking good now if you're headed in that direction. 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Indira Rogers, Power.
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2: Yo, Columbus, it's your boy Dwayne Carter here at Twins Buick GMC. Have you noticed? This summer heat has everyone acting a little funny. 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Yeah, now it's got an album dropping. 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
9: Columbus, what's going on? It's Nails from the Midday Kickback. Let's check out that commute.
10: Good morning. This report is sponsored by COTA. In traffic this hour, as you make the trip across Columbus area roadways, we're seeing some delays on 670 westbound between 71 and 3rd. It is slow there. Slow also right now on 70 east side westbound. You'll find delays between Bryce Road and 270. Westbound is also a slow drive currently between James Road and Livingston Avenue. Then on 70 east side westbound between Miller and Kelton and 71 in the east split. It is slow there. We have an accident on Sunbury at Sugarbush Boulevard through Canal Winchester. Traffic is slow on US 33. If you're heading westbound between Dalian Hill and Jinder, you'll find delays. Service changes are coming to COTA on September 7th. See what's changing and plan ahead at COTA.com/service changes. COTA.com/service changes. 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

0: Columbus, what's going on? It's Nails from the Midday Kickback. Let's check out that commute.
1: 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On East Livingston Avenue at South James, there is an accident there. On 70 East Side, westbound, it is slow between Bryce Road and 270. Westbound is also a slow drive between 33 and 71 in the East Split. As you make the trip onto 71 north side southbound between Morse Road and 11th Avenue, we're seeing slow traffic there. And on 71 south side, for motorists heading northbound, we're seeing delays between 104 and Frank Road and I-70 and 315. On Northwest Boulevard at West 5th Avenue, watch for an accident there. 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They've got back-to-school supplies as low as 25 cents up to 40% off select tech and more at staples.com/back to school staples. 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Indira Rogers, Pat.
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4: You know who I can't stand? 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Every time I turn on the radio, I hear him. Now he's on TV. I turned on the TV. I seen a commercial on my TV. He got billboards up everywhere. You can't get away from him. He on the sides of buses. He's everywhere. Now he's sponsoring stuff. You seen it coming down the timeline. Can't get away from him. We get it. Then the guy on the radio, I really hate him. His voice is irritating, it drives me crazy. I be driving, I be trying to snatch the radio out the car when he come on. He irritates me. Then my kids, he got my kids in it. My kids walking around talking about they gonna bite me. Then my dog, looking at him funny like, I'm ready to get rid of you too. Get away from me. Please deliver this message to Top Dog. Tell him whatever point you was trying to prove, you proved it. If you get into an accident, that's who you call. Top Dog Law.
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15: 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In Columbus area traffic on East Livingston Avenue at South James, there is an accident there. On Rand Avenue at Livingston, there's also a crash there. Had a crash on Sunbury at Sugar Bush Boulevard. That now is all clear. We're seeing slow traffic currently as you travel I-70 east side. Westbound drivers are moving slowly between Bryce Road and 270. Westbound right now is also slow between Livingston Avenue and the east split. Checking the trip along 71, no delays. 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

0: 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Morning Hustle in the building. L'Oreal, Kyle Santillan, Alton Walker, and the Lowdown's coming up next.
1: And it looks like a family is divided behind a tragic death. And we'll talk all about that. Plus, a naked Uber driver. No, thank you. is this something you'd be down for? Or would you beat his ass? We'll talk naked ass. We'll talk all about it coming up in the Lowdown.
0: That's going down in 10 minutes. Don't move. It's the Morning Hustle.
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That's me. Nails. Your resident Dade County boy. Right here on Power 107.5. It's Columbus number one for hip-hop and R&B. And home of the morning hustle. Monday vibes, man. In the midday kickback. Let's go. I'm a

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Yay. Ms. Lauryn Hill in the Midday Kickback. It's Power 107.5. We Columbus number one for hip-hop and R&B. And Home in the Morning Hustle, man. Back from the weekend. What's good? It's Nails in the building right now. Let me get comfortable in here setting up, you know. You know, this past weekend was fun. How many of y'all was out there at the Boosie Webby concert, man? Got to talk about that. P, missed his damn flight. Yeah, we'll talk about that. He's in Arizona. Plus, I got breakfast for you. I'm going to hook that up for you in the 11 o'clock hour. I'll do it in the 11 o'clock hour. Why not? Tim Hortons. And, of course, the shenanigans. Let's get ready to shenan again and again and again and again. It's Power 107.5 Midday Kickback with Nails. We're Power.

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0: 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And now, tickets to see Breezy.
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1: All right, well, I got an update on QC Quality Control co-founder, Pierre P. Thomas. His daughter gave us an update, so I'm going to talk about that in a second. Before I kick that off real quick, let me give a quick update and send some condolences out to Lil Nas X. We just found out some news over the weekend. Lil Nas X dropped the news on his social media that his mom has passed away. We want to send our condolences out to Lil Nas X because this man just got out of rehab in a mental health diversion program and celebrating being better and being healthier. And this tragedy happened right here where he shared on his social media that the baddest, he called her the baddest to ever live, had passed away. So we're sending our condolences out to Lil Nas X during this hard and tough time where he lost his mom. And speaking of hard times and tough times, QC, co-founder, P, Quality Control, his daughter, Journey, she gave an update on her pop's health. You know, he's recovering after that heart attack that he had earlier this month. And she called him nothing short of a miracle on social media. Remember, after P had his heart attack, it was a lot of rumors floating around that he had died and he was in the hospital and he was still recovering, all kinds of stuff floating around. But his family did jump out on social media and said, yo, the rumors are not true. He is not dead. He is recuperating and recovering right now. So the family is still asking for privacy and said he is still rehabilitating right now and trying to get back healthier and asking for more privacy during this tough time. All right. That's what it is this hour with your man Nails. 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

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It's Nails Midday Kickback. One time for my bruh, man. Supreme riding through the city on his way to the crib right now. Cincy, what up? 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

0: featuring her husband, Jay-Z, man. Morning Dew remix in the midday kickback with Nails on Power 107.5. Hey, one time for Chad over there in Southfield listening. What's happening, my guy? And Maria over in Linden. What's good? Working on the job. I appreciate y'all for jamming on the JOB with the kid. 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If you in the office or back home, Amazon Echo, all over the place, man. You could be one of those people get hooked up with this breakfast that I got. Shout out to our people over there at Tim Hortons hooking us up with a gift card. And I'm going to take care of you before the lunch break mix. You trying to win this free gift card?
1: And I'm sure as heck, dude.
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5: 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Okay, well, the rest of us are going to go have a good time. 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
5: 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Hustlers, chime in. At this big age, what's something that you cannot be peer pressure into doing? We want to know. And we'll go from that, and we're also going to step inside that Morning Hustle courtroom tomorrow so Alton can defend your boy. Who you defending?
6: Man, that doggone Dejon Love. Y'all seen him going viral. The 49ers player. I mean, I believe him.
4: Yeah.
6: So he called me and I'm gonna do my best to do my job to defend my boy. Oh Lord, y'all help me.
4: 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I just traded him in my fantasy team.
6: Just right. Come on.
5: We got a lot to do. We're gonna do it all tomorrow. So make sure you lock in with us right here on the Morning Hustle Show.
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9: This is The Daily Play with Joy Taylor. The worst-kept secret in football this offseason is finally out. After many rumors, Aaron Donald's sightings at the facility, and coy responses from Rams head coach Sean McVay, the thing we all thought was going to happen has happened. Aaron Donald is unretiring to play for the LA Rams once again. The Rams were already the favorite to win the Super Bowl, according to most sports books, and now it almost feels like it's their Lombardi to lose. If you're a Rams fan, you have to be in heaven right now. Your quarterback is the reigning MVP. You traded for the Defensive Player of the Year, and now you've got a shoe-in Hall of Famer in Aaron Donald to kick his eligibility further down the road and make a run at a title. And when the Rams won the Super Bowl 4 years ago, it was on their home turf in SoFi Stadium. Guess where it is this year? SoFi Stadium. And the Rams might be a team of destiny. They have a roster to be a team of domination. 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

I got breakfast for somebody who want some Tim Hortons. 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

0: Phoenix flexing. 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I am Nails at DJ NAILZ. What's up?
1: Hello?
0: Hey, do me a favor, because I hear Chris Brown jamming right now. Do me a favor, turn the radio down just a little bit.
1: I did.
0: I hear it, because you my caller number 7, girl. All I got for you is a $25 gift card courtesy of our friends at Tim Hortons. So we got you on your breakfast for tomorrow morning, okay?
1: Thank you.
0: Not a problem. I know anybody can use some extra money. I don't care how much it is.
1: Right.
0: Congratulations. I appreciate you for being a loyal listener over here to the Midday Kickback.
1: Thank you.
0: Not a problem.
1: Thank you so much.
0: Not a problem.
1: Have a nice one.
0: You too, baby. You too. Get ready. About to go down, Columbus. Lunch Break Mix, DJ Mr. King on the set, 12 o'clock, about to make a movie on these airwaves and streaming on the Power 107.5 app.
2: Local for you, I'm Matt Barnes with an NBC4 update on Urban One. The fate of the man accused in a mass shooting at the KDC1 facility in New Albany is now in the hands of a Licking County judge. Bruce Foster III faces 19 charges, including murder, after two people were killed and four others were injured in the shooting in February 2025. He pleaded not guilty by reason of insanity. The judge has not set a timeline for when he will make a final decision. A Columbus girl is recovering in the hospital after a shooting in the Wineland Park neighborhood on Sunday. Investigators believe the girl is between the ages of 5 and 10. She was taken to Nationwide Children's Hospital in critical condition. While police believe the girl shot herself, they are not yet ruling out the possibility that someone else shot her. And the opening ceremony for the Gay Softball World Series is today. The free event kicks off at the Columbus Commons at 4 p.m. More than 260 teams are competing in the 49th annual tournament. This is Columbus's fourth year hosting the event, which runs through Saturday. Join us at 4, 5, and 6 tonight to follow these stories and your most accurate forecasts. 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
10: 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Are you gonna call me like you said you would? Is this really your real phone number?

0: You know how we have songs of the summer? That I call that one right there the song of the fall. When I say it's up and down my timeline, all the pretty girls posting it on IG and TikTok. 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Columbus is number one for hip-hop and R&B. And home of the morning hustle. What's good? Nails right here. DJ Mr. King on the set. And ladies and gentlemen, football back. Yes, sir. I'm excited to say this Saturday, OSU will be hitting the field. College football is back. I know everybody excited about that, man. People been hitting me in my DMs. What them Gators gonna look like? Hell, I don't know. I don't know. I mean, none of us know. I will say this. We undefeated right now. Everybody undefeated. College football back, man. Let me know your team. I want you to check in with me and let me know your team in my DMs right now. At DJ Nails with a Z. DJ N-A-I-L-Z. Because I don't want to see no bandwagon switching during the season. Especially y'all who got the blue team. Second half of the Lunch Break Mix going down next.
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5: 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Tragedy thrives on that one bad decision, one unnecessary risk, one moment of believing that it couldn't possibly happen to me. There was a time in our past when our main concentration was on survival. Our elders were considered strict when they would not allow us to go to anyone's house before everyone in that house was checked out. They firmly believed that the company we keep in our youth will determine the outcome of our future, and they were bound and determined that every generation would do better than the one before. Oftentimes, when a young person's future is interrupted by tragedy, it serves as a wake-up call to remind us to accept the reality that we are uniquely different from other cultures. Understanding that difference obligates us to make certain that our young survive so that they too can experience a future.
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0: We sent you to Cleveland to see him. We even hooked a lucky listener and a friend up with a trip to Vegas to see him this September. And now, tickets to see Breezy.
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0: Raymond and Brown tour at

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See you at the bar, you was hardly talking. 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
1: 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I was just talking to some people in the hallway over here at the studios, right on the north side, right off Cleveland Ave, and we were just in the hallway talking about, yo, October right around the corner. Shout out to all the Scorpios, and we know around Scorpio time is election season. We heading into the fall, which is close to Scorpio season and election season. It's a lot of people here in Ohio that don't even know their voter registration status. We need you to do us a favor. 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And if you are registered to vote, we need you to go and at least check your voter registration status. 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You might be sitting here thinking that you registered to vote and you haven't voted in the last couple elections. And because of that, people in power right now have purged you off of the voting scrolls, took your vote from you. So go ahead and check your voter registration status right now. 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We're not telling you who to vote for, but we're telling you to go and vote. If your vote wasn't important, they wouldn't be working so hard to stop you from voting. Think about that for a second. Are you better off now than you was years ago? I'm just asking, just saying. 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

0: Remember last week I let you know Cardi B kind of jumped the gun and spoiled something that she and Chipotle was working together?
1: You don't got no power! You don't got no power that got to make Chipotle change their tips! You don't got no power to make Chipotle change their tips! Yeah!
0: And it turned out she wasn't supposed to announce that until today. Apparently they got a partnership going where Chipotle got some chips, and it's all because of Cardi and her Chipotle meal. I love it. 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
2: 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Friends to lovers need a part to star in. 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

0: 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Columbus number one for hip-hop and R&B and home of the morning hustle, man. Shout out to Lil Baby, who actually showing some of his empathy and stuff for Pierre P. Thomas. You know, P helped put him on the map, you know? And had his heart attack on the 21st of the month, and his daughter actually updated everybody on his status and called it a miracle and everything. I'll uncover more of that in the second edition of my celebrity entertainment news, rumors, and gossip. It's called What It Is. In the meantime, all y'all Virgos and stuff, y'all can reach out to the kid at DJ Nails with a Z, DJ N-A-I-L-Z. 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
1: All right, I'm going to talk about Lil Boosie speaking up about the OTF trial, man. I'm going to talk about that in a second. But first, let me kick it off real quick with what it is with Pierre P. Thomas's update, his status, man. We was talking about it a couple weeks ago, man. On the 21st, he ended up having his heart attack. And then a bunch of rumors started floating around saying that Pierre Thomas was dead. He went to the hospital and he died while he was there. All of those rumors were inaccurate. They're false. And his family is actually saying that he's recovering right now during the rehabilitation. His daughter, Journey, spoke and said on her Instagram post that her dad is a miracle. Him recuperating and recovering is nothing short of a miracle. You can check it out right now. MyColumbusPower.com. On our homepage, right there on the homepage, I got a story up there in her post where she said the family is asking for privacy while he's still recovering and recuperating right now and rehabbing. So hopefully he's back to normal when he gets on his long journey back to it. All right. Now, what it is right here, what is it? Because it's a lot of stuff going on in the culture right now. But let's get into this conversation where we're talking about Lil Boosie. This man sounding off about this whole trial that's going on with Lil Durk, the OTF Jam. He tweeted on his social media, OTF Jam is one of the most evil, cold-hearted, ungrateful, unloyal people on this planet. Sammy the Bull is one of the biggest mafia rats in history. Now the streets have the biggest rat, Jammy the Bull. Ish like this will make you cut off all your partners. The reason why I say that is because OTF Jam is one of the people who was literally one of Durk's right-hand men, and he is literally on the stand singing right now, literally singing and getting Durk dug in deeper into some trouble, man. Speaking of Boosie, he was here this weekend. I don't know if y'all saw it, but Boosie Boo and Webby had Kimba Live going up, boy. I got some pictures of the intro and stuff, the video of the intro, matter of fact, up on my Instagram page, so you can check it out, man. At DJ Nails with a Z, DJ N-A-I-L-Z. Pleasure P didn't make it because he was in Arizona, stuck, missed the flight. But listen, talk about a time. We had a time Saturday night. That's what it is this hour with your man Nails on Power 107.5. 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
8: 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Every time I turn on the radio, I hear him. Now he's on TV. I turned on the TV. I seen a commercial on my TV. He got billboards up everywhere. You can't get away from him. He on the sides of buses. He's everywhere. Now he's sponsoring stuff. You seen it coming down the timeline. Can't get away from him. We get it. Then the guy on the radio, I really hate him. His voice is irritating. It drives me crazy. I be driving. I be trying to snatch the radio out the car when he come on. He irritates me. Then my kids. He got my kids in it. My kids walking around talking about they gonna bite me. Then my dog. I'm looking at him funny like, I'm ready to get rid of you too. Get away from me. Please deliver this message to Top Dog. 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Top Dog Law.
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2: 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Whoa. 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

0: North Side. What's happening? Q, what's good, boy? That's Power 107.5. Nails in the Midday Kickback. I appreciate you being locked in on the job, my guy.
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0: 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Let me tell you something real quick. Cardi is funny as hell because Cardi B, last week, in case you missed it in What It Is, that's my celebrity entertainment news, rumors, and gossip. She kind of spilled the tea a little early before Chipotle announced about their partnership and what they had working on. She kind of like leaked the information early on her IG Live.
1: You don't got no power. You don't got no power like that to make Chipotle change their chips. You don't got no power to make Chipotle change their chips. Yeah, now I don't gotta go to no more Dwayne Reed's, no more all that stop at the CVS to get Doritos. Chipotle was that old word? That's what y'all doing? Aye.
2: You weren't supposed to tell them about the chips.
1: Girl, you on live. What are you doing?
2: No, that's a problem.
1: Okay. Bad. I was supposed to tell y'all about the chips, because the chips come out on Monday. Oops, my bad. Sorry. I'm too excited.
0: Well, today is the day, y'all. Today is Monday, so I guess I'm finna slide out the way and go and see what Cardi talking about. Incognito, Corey Grand and Mrs. up next. If you see somebody without a smile, give them one of yours.
3: Local for you, I'm Jared Smalley with an NBC4 News update on Urban One. Police say they believe a girl shot herself on North 6th Street Sunday afternoon in the Wildland Park neighborhood. She is recovering at Nationwide Children's right now. Investigators believe the girl's between ages 5 and 10. Police telling us this morning they believe the girl accidentally shot herself with an unattended firearm. That investigation continues. An update on a shooting last night on Lion Drive near the Emerald Glen apartment complex. Officers found 20-year-old Muhammad Musa Muhammad suffering from an apparent gunshot wound, and he later died from those injuries. Crews are investigating a fire at a brand new manufacturing facility in Licking County. It is the Packaging Corporation of America building that's on Thornwood Drive in Newark. No word yet about a cause. It opened its doors just 10 days ago. And it is finally game week for the Ohio State Buckeyes. They will open their new season Saturday at home against Ball State. That is a 12:30 kickoff. Join us tonight, 4, 5, and 6 for those stories and your most accurate forecast. Local.

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0: 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Another week to be great has arrived.
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1: Mm-hmm.
0: We love Memoirs Day.
1: Okay.
0: National Zoo Awareness Day.
1: Come on, Zoo.
0: National South Carolina Day.
1: South Carolina.
0: Yep. Trinidad and Tobago Independence Day. Okay. National Matchmaker Day.
1: Mm-hmm.
0: National Heroes of the Philippines.
1: Okay.
0: Malaysia Independence Day.
1: Shout out to Malaysia.
0: Talk to me.
1: National Rent Due Tomorrow Day.
0: Well, today is National Eat Outside Day, if you can. That rent
1: due. You better be cooking that food. You better not be buying no food.
0: She said National Rent Day tomorrow. Ooh, boy, I tell you what, we can't work do two things. Play these hits and make sure the hits do not stop.
1: Period.
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1: Hey, this is DJ Mrs.
0: 1-844-426-PLTC. That's our number. Call us with your request.
1: Right now.
0: Man, what you getting into over the weekend, DJ Mrs.?
1: I was working.
0: Yeah?
1: Working.
0: Working, working, Rant, working.
1: Rent finna be due, so I ain't do nothing but go to work. Mm-hmm. I was chilling. Yeah. And that's about it. What about you?
0: That's tight. Let me see what I end up doing this weekend. Dang, that's a good question when you get to thinking about it. Yesterday, I did a podcast interview.
1: Mm-hmm.
0: I did a photo shoot yesterday. On Saturday, I went to Pastor Troy's show.
1: How was it?
0: He had a pep rally. That was cool. Good and country.
1: Mm-hmm.
0: Old Southern.
1: Come on, country.
0: D-A-G-B, Baby D, Sammy Sam, all crime.
1: All.
0: Like, yeah, Michael Montana did that.
1: Mm-hmm.
0: Swung by Young Dro. 20-year anniversary of The Best Thing Smoking.
1: Mm-hmm.
0: He had a crowd outside. Yep, he had a crowd outside for that. What else did I do? And I gotta check that phone, man. You know that phone, if you take pictures and videos, it'll tell you exactly what you did.
1: Mm-hmm.
0: Yeah, when we get back in moments, I'll tell you how the enemy tried me this weekend.
1: We don't like that.
0: Mm-hmm. You posted on the counter.
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8: You're not going where?
1: I'm not doing it.
8: Doing what?
1: You can't pressure me, Kyle.
8: Oh, my God. Okay, well, the rest of us are going to go have a good time. How about
9: that? Who said I'm going?
8: You know what? Hustlers, chime in. At this big age, what's something that you cannot be peer pressure into doing? We want to know. And we'll go from that, and we're also going to step aside that Morning Hustle courtroom tomorrow so Alton can defend your boy. Who you defending?
9: Man, that doggone Dejan Love. Y'all seen him going viral. The 49ers players, I mean, I believe him.
1: Yeah.
9: So he called me and I'm gonna do my best to do my job to defend my boy. Oh Lord, y'all help me.
1: It's real. I just traded him in my fantasy team.
9: Just right. Come on.
8: We got a lot to do. We're gonna do it all tomorrow. So make sure you lock in with us right here on the Morning Hustle Show.
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2: We're getting you ready for that one voyage cruise. The countdown is on October 26th through November 1st.
3: Mm-hmm. You know the vibes.
2: We are looking for a costume. Like, if you have any ideas for DJ Missy's and myself, go to our Instagram. At POTC.LIVE.
3: Give us some suggestions. What you think we should be?
2: Because this is one legendary cruise with endless memories, and we are trying to take the cake. I know they're gonna have some sort of like costume contest.
3: It's going down, and we gonna win.
2: Yeah,
3: so. I don't care if we work for the company. We gonna win.
2: Winning that. Join us on that cruise now as well. So go ahead and book your cabin, man.
3: 214-495-1963.
2: I checked out the Stella Awards over the weekend. Shout out to Pastor Mike Jr. and Jacqueline Carr.
3: Nah, for real. Pastor Mike Jr. gave you a shout out. Shout out to Weso for the interview.
2: Nah, for real. Shout out to Weso for that, man. That the Stellas was pretty smooth, man. Kirk Franklin was hosting it.
3: Plus, I mean.
2: I like that, boy. I like that, DJ BC.
3: Why somebody... You know, Praise in the Park happens in ATL.
2: Uh-huh.
3: And why did I see somebody have a flyer with Plies on it? And they put the song Becky on the Praise in the Park. Y'all go stop playing, okay?
2: Woo-woo.
3: And I also seen some people was throwing shade at not Carlton Banks.
2: Why?
3: The older church community. Child.
2: Okay, they got
3: they
2: to stop
3: don't got
2: it.
3: That social media. They was online talking about they got a grown man on the Stellar Awards with a little girl costume on. But it's like, if you don't know, he does church comedy and that's one of his characters.
2: Yes, that's it.
3: So it's like, you know, but it was just that older community. They got to learn that it's 2026, child.
2: Man.
3: Times have changed.
2: Come on, man. Senior citizens and social media do not belong together.
3: No, not for real. Some do. I ain't going to do it to all. Some do. But most, they might need a social media just for y'all.
2: Man, that crazy, man. Man. Yeah, I enjoyed watching Not Carlton Banks on there. That was pretty
3: funny. He's pretty funny, so shout out to him.
2: Hey, stick by your radio, man. I still got to tell you how the enemy tried me this weekend.
3: Give me the tea.
2: You posted on the corner.
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1: Y'all listen to you guys every day. It gets me through my route up here in Upper Arlington. I love you guys.
0: Columbus is number one for hip-hop and R&B and home of the morning hustle. A million.

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1: And DJ Mrs.
0: DJ Mrs. I've been scrolling, and you know we got the best listeners on the radio.
1: We do.
0: It's time to open up them phone lines for the topic of the day.
1: Okay, so yesterday I talked about Tyler Perry having to fire his aunt from his company because she just wasn't showing up. She just wasn't doing her job. Mm-hmm. And, you know, she wasn't doing her big one. Now, I've seen a lot of celebrities talk about hiring and firing their family members. Now, it works for some people, but others it might not. So I want to know, is it a blessing or a burden to work with family members?
0: Wow. I have heard, don't know, I have heard that you shouldn't be personal in the business. Does that make any sense, right? Me personally, I have such a big heart, I like to think, that I don't think I would do business with family members.
1: Same, because I'm too sensitive. I think too, I overthink too much into things. I don't want to make a decision and tell you that I'm making this decision, and then I go home thinking about, dang, did I hurt her feelings or did I hurt his feelings when I said
0: family
1: that?
0: Family reunion. You Mrs., know, why you do Craig like that?
1: And that's the worst. Your auntie coming up to you about, why you do my son like, why you do my daughter like?
0: Now he done got his car repo.
1: Right, no. Yeah. So call me right now. 1-844-426-POTC. Is it a blessing or a burden working with family?
2: 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Incognito. Okay. The biggest show in the city.
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8: 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Then my kids, he got my kids in it. My kids walking around talking about they gonna bite me. 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
3: Post it on the corner. Who is this?
4: It's Rakita.
5: Hey, baby. Where you posted on the corner at?
4: I'm sorry. What you say?
5: Where you posted on the corner at?
4: On the south side.
5: Period. Got some new trivia for you. You down, sis?
4: Well, okay. Let's go. I got my daughter in the car with
5: you. Okay. So tell her get the Google ready.
3: Yep. What's your daughter name?
4: Get the Google ready now.
3: What's your daughter name?
5: Hey, boo. Okay, y'all ready?
4: Yeah.
5: Five 5 seconds. Tell us, what year was the first email ever sent?
3: Five.
4: Oh, my
3: four,
4: gosh.
3: Three. Two.
4: 19.
3: Call me back. 19, call me back.
4: Okay.
3: 1-844-426-POTC. Who it is?
4: Deanna.
5: Hey, boo, where you posted on the corner at?
4: Atlanta, Georgia.
5: I know, that's right. I got a new trivia question for you. You ready?
4: I'm ready.
5: In 5 seconds, tell us, what year was the first email ever sent?
4: The first email? Oh, man. I'm gonna guess 1972.
5: You were so close!
4: Dang!
5: I swear to you, looking up across back, you're gonna be like, oh, that girl too good. Girl, go play the lotto. Go play the lotto right now.
3: My name is Incognito.
5: I'm DJ Missy.
3: What's your name?
4: Car.
5: What year was the first email ever sent?
4: Ooh, child, I don't know.
5: Take a guess.
3: 5 seconds.
5: 1901.
3: Girl!
5: Get off my phone!
3: MLK would have been had some strainer. All right, girl.
4: No way, 2001.
3: Girl! You funny. Thank you.
5: Bye, baby.
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6: 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Okay. 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
10: Post it on the corner. Who it is?
11: No, no, man, from Riverdale.
12: All right, baby. Period. I got a new question for you. You down, boo?
11: All right. New question, but I got to get a new
12: elf. Yeah. You ready for it?
11: All right, let go.
12: Okay, in 5 seconds, tell us, what year was the first email ever sent?
11: Stop.
12: Take a
11: I'm
12: guess.
11: I'm going to say 2000.
12: Nope. Look it up and call us back, baby.
10: Appreciate you, twin. Post it on the corner. Who is trying to play number one game show on the radio?
13: Consuela.
12: Where you posted on the corner at?
13: I'm posting on the corner on
12: I-20. Period. So I got a new trivia question for you. You ready?
13: Yes.
12: In 5 seconds, tell us, what year was the first email ever sent?
13: Oh, my God.
12: Take a guess.
13: 2020.
12: The first email ever sent, so Consuela.
13: Oh, I don't know. I'm sorry. I tried.
12: Okay,
13: Consuela. I was calling for the other trivia.
12: It's believe. Okay, sister.
10: Boy, you got some strong game.
14: Incognito. Incognito. Okay. The biggest show in the city.
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12: Okay.
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4: 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Every time I turn on the radio, I hear him. Now he's on TV. I turned on the TV. I seen a commercial on my TV. 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You can't get away from him. He on the sides of buses. 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Now he's sponsoring stuff. You seen it coming down the timeline. Can't get away from him. 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Then the guy on the radio, I really hate him. 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Then my kids, he got my kids in it. My kids walking around talking about they gonna bite me. Then my dog, I'm looking at him funny like, I'm ready to get rid of you too. 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
16: Post It on the Corner, who it is?
18: This guy, okay. Ooh, it could be both.
17: Tell me why.
18: I honestly believe it could be both. Because it could be a blessing because you get to work with your family. Y'all get to create generational wealth together. But it also could be a curse because, you know, you got them, some family members, some of them cousins y'all got, Ray Ray and Pookie them, they don't do right.
17: Right. That is true.
18: So I think it could honestly both be both with the right people.
17: I agree with you. I'm 50-50 on it too, Sue.
18: Yeah, for sure.
17: Thank you, my love.
16: It's the biggest show in the city. Who it is?
10: It's Tamika. What's up?
17: Tamika, I'm inside my topic of the day, sis. Can I ask you something real quick?
10: Yeah, but I want to be a winner, y'all.
17: Well, let me tell you this real quick. You always a winner in my ass, okay?
10: Thank you, Pooh.
17: Okay? So I wanted to ask you, is it a blessing or a burden to work with family? What do you think?
10: It's a curse.
17: And explain why.
10: Yeah, unfortunately.
17: Do you feel like it's difficult to make, like, work decisions, being with family and family taking advantage? Is that why you say that?
10: Well, yeah, because they may pay you less, but then they run you more. Mm. It's like, can you do this? Can you do that? I never work with family.
17: I understand that. Sis.
10: Well, and they'll definitely throw it in your face about this my business. You just here, you know.
17: I understand that. Well, thank you, my love.
10: All right.
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